0: Jazz Night in America is a production of WBGO and NPR Music. The music was recorded by David Tallinson. The concert was a co-production by Town Hall and LPR Presents. This week's episode was written and produced by Alex Arif and Simon Rentner. Our senior producer is Katie Simon. Executive producers are Amy Niles, Gabrielle Armand, and Anya Grundman. I'm Christian McBride.
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There is a whole lot more jazz coming your way, starting with, up next, the Javier Nieto Jazz Orchestra playing Radiant Flower, here up next on 91.9 WCLK.

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And we just had Joe Chambers kick some samba in Samba de Maracatu, coming beautifully off Tim Jago's playing in Body and Soul. 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

0: 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Eddie's Attic presents Billboard contemporary jazz artist Carol Albert. 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

0: You're tuned to Jazz 91.9 WCLK Mainstream and Modern. Playing some Yellow Jackets, that was Tokyo Tale, coming after Michael Wolf and Caribbean Rain Dance. And a heads up that the final FIFA World Cup match in Atlanta happens Wednesday, July 15th, with a 3 p.m. start time for the semifinal game at Mercedes-Benz Stadium. If you are driving downtown on Wednesday afternoon and evening, be aware that traffic patterns will be disrupted, particularly on Northside Drive and Martin Luther King Jr. Drive near the stadium and the AUC. Now, we have Ivan Lins with the SWR Big Band here with Hoda Bayana up next on 91.9 WCLK.
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0: You are listening to Mainstream and Modern on Jazz 91.9 WCLK, playing there Over the Jelly Green Sky from the esteemed saxophonist Joshua Redman and his quartet composed of Paul Cornish, Philip Norris, and Nazir Evo. You also heard Out the Window from Jazmaya Horn, and from Lafayette Harris Jr., Long Hot Summer Blues. On the way, I do see a certain Michael Mayo, and we'll see what he's talking about in just a moment. Until then, I am Nine Coleman Harvey, and this is 91.9 WCLK.
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This is Mainstream and Modern on Jazz 91.9 WCLK, playing the first track off of Mauricio Morales' album 7 Days. That was Monday Wishful Thinking. We also had the Larry Newcomb Quartet lay down some texture with Love Intentionally, and from System 6, Indispensable. We are almost finished with our show tonight.

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Unblock the Love, Emmett Cohen's tune from his 2024 album, Vibe Provider. Cohen on piano, Philip Norris on bass, Kyle Poole on drums, T-Von Pennycott on tenor sax, Bruce Harris on trumpet. The album is dedicated to the late Michael Foonmi, jazz superfan, whose nickname was the Vibe Provider. Welcome to Jazz in the New Millennium, where we showcase the artists who are keeping this great music alive and passing it forward in the 21st century. I'm your host, Rick Mitchell, and today we are featuring the music of pianist and composer Emmett Cohen. Emmett Cohen was born 36 years ago in Miami, Florida, where he began taking piano lessons at the age of 3. When he was 11, the family moved to Montclair, New Jersey, where he took part in Jazz Connections Kids Workshops and Jazz at Lincoln Center's Young Arts Foundation. He earned his bachelor's degree in music at the University of Miami's Frost School of Music and a master's degree from the Manhattan School of Music. Along the way, he gained a deep grasp of jazz piano traditions, from early stride to modern post-bop, to go with his formidable technique. In 2011, after finishing third in the Thelonious Monk International Piano Competition, Cohen and the other finalists were invited to the White House by President Barack Obama. While still in college, he released his self-produced debut album, In the Element. From that album, here's the title track, Joe Sanders on bass, Rodney Green on drums, Emmett Cohen on piano.

Emmett Cohen's composition, Harlem Shuffle, not to be confused with the vintage R&B tune of the same name covered by the Rolling Stones. From the 2016 album New Direction by New Orleans drummer Herlin Riley, who spent 2 decades playing with Wynton Marsalis before putting together his own top-notch quintet. Cohen on piano, Russell Hall on bass, Godwin Lewis on alto saxophone, Bruce Harris on trumpet. In 2013, just out of college, Cohen landed a New Year's Eve gig at the Kennedy Center in Washington, D.C. with the Dizzy Gillespie Alumni All-Star Band. During the 5-hour bus ride from New York, he sat across from saxophonist Jimmy Heath, who had played with the original Gillespie Big Band in the 1940s. Listening to Heath's stories of life on the road and in the clubs, he realized the disparity in experience between the old-time masters who came up in the Jim Crow era and college-educated white musicians such as himself. The result was Cohen's Master's Legacy series, which features him playing with African-American jazz giants from previous generations. From the 2016 album, Emmett Cohen featuring Jimmy Cobb, Master Legacy Series Volume 1, let's listen to Cohen's composition, Concerto for Cobb. Jimmy Cobb on drums, Yasushi Nakamura on bass, Emmett Cohen on piano. Cobb, the drummer with Miles Davis on Kind of Blue, considered by many to be the greatest jazz album of all time, was 87 years old at the time of this recording. He passed in 2020 at the age of 90. I'm Rick Mitchell, and you are jamming with jazz in the new millennium.

That's called Finger Buster, written by Willie the Lion Smith, one of the great Harlem Stride pianists of the 1920s. Emmett Cohen on piano, Russell Hall on bass, Kyle Poole on drums, from Cohen's 2022 album, Uptown in Orbit. Prior to that, we heard Cohen with the same trio demonstrating his fluency in cross-referencing eras of jazz history on his composition, Future Stride, the title track from his 2021 debut album for Mack Avenue Records. In 2019, Cohen placed first in the American Pianist Awards, which earned him a $50,000 grant, a contract with Mack Avenue Records, and a two-year residency at the University of Indianapolis. In March of 2020, with all the clubs closing down and concert tours canceled due to the coronavirus pandemic, Cohen and his bandmates Russell Hall and Kyle Poole launched the webcast Live from Emmett's Place, emanating weekly from Cohen's fifth-floor walk-up in Harlem's Sugar Hill District. The YouTube live stream featured a distinguished cast of visiting guest stars, young and old, some of whom also joined Cohen in his Master Legacy series. From the album Emmett Cohen featuring Houston Person, Legacy Master Series Volume 5, let's listen to Duke Ellington's composition, I Let a Song Go Out of My Heart, originally recorded in 1938. Person on tenor, Cohen on piano, Yasushi Nakamura on bass, Kyle Poole on drums. The program is Jazz in the New Millennium. I'm Rick Mitchell.

drummer Joe Farnsworth from his 2025 album, The Big Room. Yasushi Nakamura on bass, Emmett Cohen on piano, Jeremy Pelt on trumpet, Joel Ross on vibes. Prior to that, we heard Cohen playing with saxophonist Yusin Persson, recorded at Van Gelder Studios in 2023. In 2022, Cohen was voted Rising Star Pianist of the Year in the Downbeat Critics Poll. In 2023, he was voted Pianist of the Year and Livestream Producer of the Year by the Jazz Journalists Association. In October of 2025, he brought Live from Emmett's Place to a close. But he continues with Emmett's Place Education, a series of free online masterclasses with various jazz artists. Along with pianists such as Sullivan Fortner and Christian Sands, Cohen has incorporated influences from pre-bop styles into his own postmodern sound, while also emphasizing the importance of having a good time.

As the maestro once said, it's supposed to be fun. From Cohen's 2026 album, Universal Truth, here is My Funny Valentine. Cohen on piano, Joe Farnsworth on drums, Yasushi Nakamura on bass. The tenor saxophonist is George Coleman, who was 90 years old at the time of this recording, still swinging.

Jazz in the New Millennium is brought to you through the African American Public Radio Consortium, NPR Distribution, and the Public Radio Satellite System. The show is produced at the studios of KBOO-FM in Portland with engineer Matthew Clark. I'm Rick Mitchell. To contact me and for information on my book, Jazz in the New Millennium, please visit my website, www.rickmitchell.us. 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
1: I'm Christian McBride, and before we begin, we want to acknowledge the passing of Abdullah Ibrahim, the great South African pianist and composer, and one of the most singular voices in jazz. He died on June 15th at the age of 91. This episode of Jazz Night in America was originally produced in 2017 when we caught up with Abdullah at the Town Hall in New York City. He was in his 80s then, still composing and performing. Now, we offer it as a tribute to Abdullah Ibrahim, his music, and the legacy he leaves behind. Here's the show. His writing can sound like Duke Ellington. His piano playing can sound like Monk. He's not quite as famous as those cats, but none other than Nelson Mandela called him South Africa's Mozart. Abdullah Ibrahim's got more than 50 recordings to his name. South Africa has honored him with Lifetime Achievement Awards and an honorary doctorate. Abdullah's early years, playing improvisational music in South Africa, was a rebellious statement in itself. White nationalists were in power, installing apartheid, one of the cruelest human experiments in modern history. And jazz symbolized what the white nationalist government feared the most, the social mixing of racial groups. In 1960, Abdullah Ibrahim on piano, along with trumpeter Hugh Masekela, Jonas Gwangwa on trombone, Kippy Mekete on alto saxophone, bassist Johnny Gerza, and Makaya Nchoko on drums, created what is now known as South Africa's first all-black modern jazz album, The Jazz Epistle, Verse 1. The band was called the Jazz Epistles. Only 500 LPs of the Jazz Epistles record were printed. Then the group disbanded, the music was buried, almost lost, for decades, and due to the hostile circumstances of the time, little of this rich cultural history is even documented. Jazz Night in America recorded Abdullah Ibrahim and his current band at Town Hall on April 27, 2017, South Africa Freedom Day. They played some of the Jazz Epistles music. We'll hear that later this hour, but Abdullah's had a long career outside the Epistles. This hour on Jazz Night in America, a piece of South Africa's jazz history and music by Abdullah Ibrahim. We'll begin with an Abdullah Ibrahim piece called Dreamtime. I'm Christian McBride.

0: From Town Hall in New York City, those were two pieces by Abdullah Ibrahim with Noah Jackson on cello and Cleve Guyton Jr. on clarinet. Wedding, and before that, Dreamtime. The exchange between South African and American jazz began during the big band era, the 30s. Between World War I and World War II, American troops were stationed in Africa. According to ethnomusicologist Carol Mueller, South African musicians who joined the military didn't have to cross the Atlantic to hear some American jazz played live.
1: Several hundred musicians, I think, or South Africans who went into the military and went up to North Africa in particular, but traveled quite a bit of the world playing jazz, dance band music. They got the kind of skills that they needed perhaps outside of the country, and then they came back and taught the local people. So the colored community in Cape Town, the dance band musicians, the jazz musicians, they remember being trained by people who'd got this invaluable experience actually through the First and Second World Wars.
0: As records by Duke Ellington and Max Roach started finding their way to South Africa, jazz became very popular across the board. There'd be lines outside record stores for the latest shipment from the States, and musicians would learn standard tunes by ear. Hugh Masekela playing Delilah.
2: In Johannesburg, a series of modern jazz sessions, we call them jams today, at the Odin Cinema in Sophiatown in the afternoon.
0: Gwen Ansel is the author of Soweto Blues, Jazz, Popular Music, and Politics in South Africa.
2: This music was being developed in a South African space with a highly critical set of South African music listeners and organizers who would actually challenge the musicians on what they're doing and tell them if they were playing nonsense. There's also a whole lot of ferment going on in mixed urban communities in South Africa, where jazz had already been taken to the hearts of everybody from the gangsters to the school teachers.
0: Right now we're hearing Majuba music, one of the earliest forms of South African jazz.
1: We definitely are talking about the late 1950s and the early 60s. So this was sort of the heyday of, I think, political optimism, but musical optimism as well.
0: Carol Mueller says that early on, gigs for jazz musicians were traveling variety shows. Sounds a lot like vaudeville.
1: But also that so featured so-called African jazz. Although the musicians now laugh about it and say there was very little that was African about it, except maybe people were singing in local languages when they were singing in front of a band.
0: So this music, Majuba music, split in two directions in the late 1950s.
2: And one is Bakanga, more popular jazz. The other direction is that some of the players who were playing this music got interested in what Parker was doing, what they were hearing from the States, began to draw in more ideas from bebop.
0: But white-owned record companies in South Africa weren't interested in pushing records that sounded like American bebop. And that was only one thing going against the success of the Jazz Epistles. When Jazz Night in America returns, we explore a hidden history, a South African jazz story that received little to no documentation. No photographs, and only a few known recordings. The Jazz Epistles. I'm Christian McBride.
3: 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And the estate of Joan B. Kroc, whose bequest serves as an enduring investment in the future of public radio and seeks to help NPR produce programming that meets the highest standards of public service in journalism and cultural expression. 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
0: Welcome back to Jazz Night in America. I'm Christian McBride. In the late 1950s, a white jazz pianist from Connecticut named John Mahegan visited South Africa on a U.S. State Department tour. He was amazed by the talent he saw. And remember, these cats were learning American bebop only by ear. Gwen Ansell.
2: Mahegan came to South Africa to find out if we had jazz here, and he was richly rewarded because we already certainly had jazz here.
0: He played on two volumes of a recording featuring a number of the jazz epistles called Jazz in Africa.
2: The principles on that album from South Africa were probably our most original and creative saxophonist, Gippie Moiketsi, trumpeter Hugh Masekela, and trombonist Jonas Gwangwa, along with various other musicians that Mahegan scooped up along the way. And from those sessions, those guys actually felt that they really gelled as a horn front line. And that's part, it's not all of, but it's part of the prehistory of the jazz epistles.
0: Mahegan left South Africa, and Abdullah Ibrahim, as one of the top pianists around, joined the other all-stars for some additional sessions.
2: For the apartheid regime, this kind of very modern, non-tribal, urban music was something they couldn't cope with. It didn't fit into their perception of what Africans should be doing.
0: Gwen says that the record label told Hugh and Jonas that nobody would buy it.
2: Because of the belief there was no market. And then, very interestingly, before it had a chance either to be a success or a flop, firstly, only 500 were printed, but then it was withdrawn from circulation.
0: Not long after they recorded, in March 1960, thousands of people took to the streets of Sharpeville, South Africa, to protest against pass laws, a sort of internal passport system that restricted where black South Africans could go. Police opened fire on demonstrators, claiming dozens of lives, and the event became known as the Sharpeville Massacre. Right after, the whole country went on lockdown. The escalated violence that followed signified a new white regime, and many South Africans, including Hugh Masekela and Abdullah Ibrahim, were forced into exile. But before they left, they made the Jazz Epistles record. And not only is it some killer bebop, these songs have a profound personal and political meaning.
9: What you have to realize was that South Africa was at war.
0: Trumpeter Hugh Masekela.
9: You know, the indigenous people of South Africa were at war with the occupiers and the colonial governments and all that for 300 years. So by the time I grew up, strikes and boycotts and rallies and marches and all, they were part of life. It was not like I went into politics. Our life was a life of resistance.
0: Kippie Moiketsi, the alto saxophonist in the Jazz Epistles, wrote a song called Scullery Department.
9: The kitchen. Scullery Department is the kitchen where they wash the dishes. I think it was a joke in the band because when we had the epistles, we were in demand, you know, in white clubs and hotels, but we used to fill the places, but we were not allowed there. So, like, the kitchen was our dressing room. We came through the back with the workers, and it was the scullery department. So we lived there professionally, more or less.
0: Let's hear that song, followed by Dollars Moods.

0: Music from the repertoire of the Jazz Epistles. Abdullah Ibrahim piano, Cleve Guyton Jr. on alto saxophone, flute, and piccolo, Lance Bryant tenor saxophone, Andre Murchison on trombone and euphonium, Marshall McDonald baritone saxophone, Noah Jackson bass, and Will Terrell drums. First, Scullery Department, written by Kippy McKenzie, followed by Dollars Moods, written by Hugh Masekela for Dollar Brand, also known as Abdullah Ibrahim.
1: Our mentors told us that the only reality is a dream. Because everything that you see in reality started with a dream.
0: When Jazz Night in America returns, we'll hear from the man, Dollar Brand.
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0: I'm Christian McBride, and we're remembering Abdullah Ibrahim. All this hour, we've been hearing music from his concert at the Town Hall in 2017, stories about him and one of his earliest projects on record. But we haven't spent much time with the man himself.
1: My name is Abdullah Ibrahim.
0: Abdullah had a shaman-like quality to him, like a Randy Weston or a Wayne Shorter. But Abdullah's story was his own, and it came out of a dark place, South African apartheid.
1: We realized at an early age that this system of so-called apartheid that they wanted to inundate on us and wanted us to digest was totally against the grain of everything, because our understanding is that you cannot throw anything out of the universe. Where will you put it? So it doesn't matter where they moved us, they would still have to deal with us.
0: Abdullah used to play in Cape Town for the wealthy white families. It gave him a perspective on the two worlds. And Abdullah and his friends had to deal with police on a daily basis.
1: And a nightly basis, yeah, to deal with the police.
0: He says that the trick was to understand where the other side was coming from. He remembers one Christmas.
1: Christmas Eve, and I was at home. I was living in Cape Town, it was a so-called white area.
0: Abdullah was living in a white enclave. Christmas Eve, nobody was around, so Abdullah hung out alone.
1: I drank. And I was alone. I got drunk. So at daybreak on Christmas morning, I said, I'm going to walk up this road.
0: He took in a part of Cape Town he'd never experienced before. Lined streets, beautiful homes.
1: I sat on the sidewalk, and I could hear the turtle doves. You know, pur, pur, pur, pur. And in my mind, I started writing a composition about this. You know, and I fell asleep. And the next thing, somebody woke me up and showed me, you know, these two policemen with a hand on a gun.
0: So a sleeping Abdullah was woken by some cops.
1: Okay, so this is the way that we lived. Because so when this policeman put his hand on me and I woke up, you had to improvise. Because the first thing he's going to ask you, what you doing there? You know, if I'm going to tell him, well, I just took a walk here.
0: Then the cop would think he's there to rob some wealthy white home.
1: And then he's going to say, oh, so you want to burgle the place. So I said, Merry Christmas, sir. Merry Christmas. Did you hear the turtle doves? Did you hear the doves? So they look at me, they put me in the van, the police van. And they drove with me through the mountain pass and came down for about 2 hours. They didn't say anything. And they came to the police station. They parked the car.
0: They got out, opened the back hatch, and walked away. Abdullah had to improvise again. If he tried to escape and simply ran away, he might get shot.
1: So I ran into the police station. I ran into the police station. I half ran them over. They came running out. They handcuffed me. And they say, what? I said, Merry Christmas. All the cops, Merry Christmas. Merry Christmas. And they had me there for about 2-3 hours.
0: He just kept repeating, Merry Christmas. They couldn't get anything out of him. so eventually they let him go.
1: I know many of my friends at that moment, they forgot the drill. It was at their whim. And for your survival, you had to understand their mindset.
0: We'll wrap up our show the way Abdullah closed out his concert, with a string of original works. This is Soto Blue.

0: Jazz Night in America is a production of WBGO and NPR Music. The music was recorded by David Tallison. The concert was a co-production by Town Hall and LPR Presents. This week's episode was written and produced by Alex Arif and Simon Rentner. Our senior producer is Katie Simon. Executive producers are Amy Niles, Gabrielle Armand, and Anya Grundman. I'm Christian McBride.
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our sponsors. See how they look at me, viewing me differently, thinking I came from the past. I was that traveler homie that started off slow, but determined I wouldn't be last. Determined to get to the bag, not in a rush, don't need to do fast. Watch for the best with a badge, the evil, killing my people at race that's equal to fast. I was on road in the highway when America's lights went woo woo. Red, white, and the blue too. I was playing my music through Bluetooth. Four door, no coupe. At the window was stay true. Four homies, one go to. With your mind, sir, if I search you, no, sir. Man, ask why. The reason, cuz I'm a black guy. In the States, I don't usually fly, so legally I don't have to comply. But to the side, I put the prize, step out the car, let them search the ride. Call for backup and they arrive. Wolf, wolf is the K9. I ain't tripping, call clean, tag and title, prestige. 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

0: 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Hey, good Monday morning to you. Thanks for tuning in to the Monday morning's edition of Joy in the Morning on the campus of Clark Atlanta University. We are Jazz 91.9 WCLK. Good morning.
1: I was sitting in the kitchen and I was like, Lord, what am I going to do? I have all of these responsibilities, all of this going on, and it seems like I'm doing everything I can for you, and everything is just going opposite. Anybody ever been there where it seems like you were doing all you knew to do, and still you took two steps forward and you took five steps back, and you're saying, God, what in the world is going on? And I was sitting in my kitchen, and I didn't understand it, and then these words came. I said, Lord.

I was sitting over the dishes with tears in my eyes. And I had to declare out of the hard place that you've still been better. I can never repay you, Lord. I can never repay you, Lord.

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Breathe him in. Breathe him in.

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I have my sister, Leandria, here. 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

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Amen. Now when we pray, we want to end that with a declaration, a decree. 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Starting now, this is a new day. This is your Exodus. You are officially

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Jazz 91.9 WCLK. Hey, good Monday morning to you. Thanks for tuning in to the Monday morning's edition of Joy in the Morning on the campus of Clark Atlanta University. We are Jazz 91.9 WCLK. Good morning.

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The clock on the wall says my time is up, but listen, thanks very much for allowing me to share with you. Don't take your listening for granted. You continue to pray for me. I'll do the same for you. Till next time, go on your way with peace, love, joy in your heart. Hold your head up high. Don't worry about it, for things are going to work out. They're going to work out all right, for weeping may endure for a night, but joy will come in the morning time. Hey, till next time, take care of yourself. Be blessed. I'm Rodney Evans. Peace.

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0: whatever your labors and aspirations in the noisy confusion of life. 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

0: Jazz 91.9, Paul Jackson Jr. and Jeff Lorber and a City of Refuge. Hey, coming up, your double play mini concert. We're going back to back next. Good morning.
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0: All right, it's time now for your double play mini concert featuring from Detroit, flutist Althea Renee. We're kicking it off with 18 carries back-to-back in the double play mini concert.

representing Detroit. That is your double play mini concert artist of the day, Miss Althea Renee. We are one, and we kicked it off with 18 Karat from Althea. Hey, thanks for checking in. I'm at Morris Baxter _ on the gram and on Facebook Messenger. And please follow me there and follow the station at WCLK 91.9. On the way, your motivation. Good morning.

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1: Good morning. It's time now for your motivation for your good looking Monday morning. And today's motivation is titled Extra, Extra, Read All About It. Housed within the Washington Post building, which towers like a beacon above one of the busiest corners in Washington, D.C., a newspaper reporter sat at his desk. Just being in his office again, hearing the busy clack of the computers, feeling a part of the pulsating life of a great newspaper was sheer bliss. Carl Rowan was home. He was a civilian again after completing a successful tour of duty as a naval officer. He was writing again, and he was happy. In the Pacific, through all those lonely months, Rowan had dreamed of returning home and of the blessings and comforts of life in the States. A person gets to know what he misses when he's away from it. Nowhere in the world were people surrounded by so many opportunities and advantages. That is how he felt returning home. He took out a sheet of paper and penned his thoughts. If there were ever a time to remind people of their many blessings, this was it. He wrote, "The ingredients of success are quite simple. You are not obligated to succeed. You are only obligated to do your best." I guess that says it all. That's your motivation. Say to yourself today, "My success is built on the ability to do better than good." And as always, your motivation, it's for you because it's way bigger than me. Grand Rising.

0: Jazz 91.9, that's the latest from Kayla Waters. It's titled Bountiful. How you doing? Welcome back from the weekend. It's a Monday. I know we got to shake it off, but it's going to be a great day to have a great day. As a matter of fact, it's going to be a great week. How about that? All right. Well, feel good. Keep it here. I got you covered. On the way, some Robert Glasper next and Grand Rising.
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0: As summer winds down, there's Layla Hathaway. Robert Glasper, Kenyon Dixon, and more. 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Marcus Miller. 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Boney James. And many others. Tickets, the full lineup, and additional information is available at Gulf Coast Summerfest Jazz Edition.com or at 850-393-3028.
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0: Jazz 91.9. That's 480 East. And of course, it's called titled This Time Around. All right. Well, welcome back from the weekend. It is a marvelous Monday. Hey, let's get our headlines. What's going on, Fonda?
1: Operation Southern Slowdown begins today. I'll have more on that story in a moment, Morris. But first, a Georgia lawmaker is remembering Senator Lindsey Graham after his sudden death. The D.C. medical examiner said the 71-year-old South Carolina Republican died from an aortic dissection on Saturday night. Georgia Senator Raphael Warnock said Graham was a man of great faith who served the public of South Carolina with passion and tenacity. A new virus is spreading across the U.S. At least 18 states have now confirmed cases of cyclosporiosis, to include Georgia. Symptoms of the intestinal disease include severe diarrhea, nausea, vomiting, abdominal pain, and bloating. The CDC says testing for the parasite that causes the disease must be specifically requested by a healthcare provider. Well, World Cup excitement is likely to peak in Atlanta this week with this week's semifinal match. Argentina and England square off at Mercedes-Benz Stadium at 3 Wednesday afternoon. Now, some tickets are left, but you'll need to pay a hefty price. The cheapest third-party tickets are running around $3,000 for upper-level seats. A multi-state speed enforcement period called Operation Southern Slowdown begins today and runs through the 19th. Authorities will be targeting aggressive or reckless driving, impaired driving, hands-free violations, seatbelt violations, and, of course, speeding. I'm Fonda Smith with your WCLK News Update. Now back over to you, Morris.
0: All right, thank you. And, of course, on the 45, we do your motivation. 7:55, we do birthdays. Oh, it's a beautiful Monday. Keep going, folks. I already know it. It's going to be great, though. Here's classic Herbie. Good morning.

0: Jazz 91.9. That's yours, Benson. Of course, the classic love ballad. Hey, it's 7:47. Let's check in with Fonda. She's got a look at the ride this morning. What's going on out there?
1: Well, Morris, authorities have cleared the crash 85 southbound at Spaghetti Junction, but we're seeing heavy delays in spots back to 316, where we also have a crash there westbound at Winder Highway. Wreck being cleared, connector northbound at Fulton Street, as well as a crash Highway 138 at Georgia 85. Crash involving a truck 20 eastbound at the way station, authorities on site, and a surface street wreck with injuries, Lawrenceville Highway westbound at Stone Mountain Highway. I'm Fonda Smith. Now back over to you, Morse.
0: All right, thank you. It's time now for your Monday morning motivation. And today's motivation is titled Stretch Marks.

stressors arise from circumstances that you create. Picture a situation where someone calls you and says he needs to meet with you to discuss something quite urgent. By the time you meet with them, you imagine every conceivable thing that could be wrong. At the conclusion of your meeting, you find that all those terrible possibilities were much worse than the actual problem. Your imagination became your enemy because you fed it negative thoughts, and it responded in a like manner. You can be your own worst enemy when it comes to stress. You can create eternal stress in your life. Stress can also work the other way, especially when you underestimate the severity of a problem. For example, suppose you transferred into a new department on your job. For some reason, you're expecting things to be easy, but your new assignment takes more work than you anticipated, and along with it comes more pressure and aggravation. This is also true of the way you talk about your circumstances. Sometimes your talk can be so negative that you create additional stress. In other words, you stretch your stress. If you were just to deal with your problem openly and positively, you'd solve it. But if you continually talk about it in a negative manner, you'll stretch your stress and make your situation worse. So wake up and don't stress yourself out. That's your motivation for your Monday morning. Feel good. And continue to give thanks. Your motivation is always for you because it's way bigger than me. Feel good.

0: 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Happy birthday.
1: All right, let's do it. Time now for your birthdays. And as always, we kick off with a few celebrity birthdays. Celebrating today, one half of the comic group Cheech and Chong, Cheech Martin, is 79 years old today. Also, happy birthday goes out to the man with the best facial expressions for an actor. Oh, Indiana Jones, Harrison Ford, is 83 years old today. All right, now it's time for your local celebrity birthdays. You got to say happy birthday to A. Van Smith, celebrating today. Ronald Strahan celebrates his birthday today. Happy birthday to Kalala Israel Jackson. Happy birthday to Derricka A. Troop. Ray Ames celebrates today. Happy birthday to Curtis Bratton. And last but not least, a big special happy birthday. Checking in from Norfolk, Virginia, Billy Nichols celebrates his birthday today. All right, those are your birthdays. We love you. We thank God for you. And God bless you. And as always, make them feel good.
0: Today is your day. Happy birthday.
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0: Jazz 91.9. Happy Monday. Welcome back for the weekend. Oh, keep looking. Good looking. Oh, that's Sade. It's 808 here, Jazz 91.9. Thanks for checking in with yours truly, Morris, in your morning. Let's check in with Fonda.
1: Hero unit still dealing with a crash involving a truck that is 20 eastbound at the way station. Tractor trailer to be exact. Traffic slowing from Fairburn Road. We also have a crash Camp Creek Parkway at Merck Road. Wreck South Atlanta Street at Azalea Drive. And the road work still causing delays on the west side, 285 northbound between Cascade Road and MLK King Jr. Drive. Traffic stop and go from Langford Parkway. I'm Fonda Smith. Now back over to you, Morris.
0: All right, thank you. We're going to need an umbrella today when it comes to the weather. We've got a high today, only expected to reach 83 degrees. We've got a little relief from the heat. How about that? But keep the umbrella handy. Current temperature now, 74 beautiful degrees. On this beautiful Monday morning. Can you believe it? We made the cut.

0: That's Silent Waves and Interlude. Good morning, a welcome back from the weekend. It's a beautiful Monday morning. Oh, wow. Hey, you're going to love your extended weather forecast. I got that coming up for you, okay? Keep it right here for more great jazz next. And good morning.
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0: 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Boney James. And many others. Tickets, the full lineup, and additional information is available at Gulf Coast Summerfest Jazz Edition.com or at 850-393-3028. Hey, Grand Rising and Shining. Let's take a look now at your extended weather forecast. And folks, we got a little relief for the next couple of days, all right? Starting with your marvelous Monday. We've got a high today, only expected to reach 83 degrees, with a chance of an isolated shower. Tuesday, isolated shower with a high of 82. And Wednesday, isolated shower with a high of 86. But watch out, we go back to the 90s this weekend. But let's enjoy it now. Let's just stay present. Recapping the weather forecast for your Monday. We've got a high today of 83 degrees. It's absolutely gorgeous right now. Current temperature, 75 feel-good degrees. Whatever you do, do it well. And keep going. Don't stop. You know, haters see your glory, but they just don't know your story. I believe in you. You can do it. And keep going.

0: Jazz 91.9. Philippe Sace, along with my guy Eric Darius on saxophone. It's called City Sync, and they are definitely in sync on that tune right there. Current temperature now 75, beautiful degrees. Thanks for checking in. Let's check in with Fonda.
1: FIFA Fan Fest begins again. More on that story in a moment, Morris. But first, flags are flying at half staff at the White House and on Capitol Hill following the death of Senator Lindsey Graham. The 71-year-old lawmaker's sudden and unexpected death was announced by his office. Graham's communications director said the D.C. medical examiner said Graham died from aortic dissection on Saturday. A bipartisan housing bill is now law without President Trump's signature. The president refused to sign the bill since it was sent to his desk in protest of Congress not passing the Save America Act. A new virus is spreading across the U.S. At least 18 states have now confirmed cases of Cyclosporias, to include Georgia. Symptoms of the intestinal disease include severe diarrhea, nausea, vomiting, abdominal pain, and bloating. The CDC says testing for the parasite that causes the disease must be specifically requested by a healthcare provider. Well, only a couple of opportunities are left to take part in the FIFA Fan Festival at Centennial Olympic Park. Organizers say the only tickets left are VIP passes for the final 2 days of the festival, tomorrow and Wednesday. Semi-final games will be played on those days. The city is also preparing for a free watch party at Piedmont Park for the finale on Sunday. I'm Fonda Smith with your WCLK News Update. Now back over to you, Morris.
0: All right, thank you. It's 8:34 here at the Jazz of the City. We made the cut. Another beautiful day to enjoy. Are you kidding me? How fortunate we are. Well, nobody's told you, folks. It's one thing I know for sure. One thing I know for certain. And that is, you have way more supporters than you do haters. So you better keep going. And don't stop. Because you're doing a good job. Yeah. We got to enjoy this thing called life. Indeed. Here's Marcos Valier now. This is the Power Ride. Right here, Jazz 91.9. The Jazz of the City.

0: No red lights on the roadways. What's going on out there, Fonda?
1: Good news, Morris. They've cleared the crash out of the roadway off to the right, 285 northbound before Memorial Drive. Reports of a crash 20 westbound at Hill Street. Stall reported 85 southbound at Jimmy Carter, already slowing back to 316. And the road work still causing delays on the west wall. That's 285 northbound between Cascade Road and MLK. Traffic still stop and go from Lankford Parkway. I'm Fonda Smith. Now back over to you, Morris.
0: All right, and thank you. It's time now for your motivation, and today's motivation is titled Stretch Marks. According to most medical experts, the things that create stress are called stressors. There are two types of stressors, internal and external. An external stressor can be a phone call at 10 p.m. from a collection agency demanding a payment. Internal stressors arise from circumstances that you create. Picture a situation where someone calls you and says he needs to meet you to discuss something quite urgent. By the time you meet with them, you imagine every conceivable thing that could be wrong. At the conclusion of your meeting, you find that all those terrible possibilities were much worse than the actual problem. Your imagination became your enemy because you fed it negative thoughts and it responded in like manner. You can be your own worst enemy when it comes to stress. You can create internal stressors in your life. Stress can also work the other way, especially when you underestimate the severity of a problem. For example, suppose you're transferred to a new department on your job. For some reason, you're expecting things to be easy, but your new assignment takes more work than you anticipated, and along with it comes more pressure and aggravation. This is also true of the way you talk about your circumstances. Sometimes your talk can be so negative that you create additional stress. In other words, you stretch your stress. If you were just to deal with your problem open and positively, you'd solve it. But if you continually talk about it in a negative manner, you'll stretch your stress and make your situation worse. 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That's your motivation. 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And as always, your motivation, it's for you because it's way bigger than me.
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0: 91.9 Jamiroquai and Smile. That's right. Smile while you got all your teeth. That's good stuff. We do that by request for Tammy Harper, also for Madeline Olson. It's a beautiful Monday morning. Welcome back for your weekend. We've got a high today, only expected to reach 83 degrees. What a relief we're getting, huh? How about that? Well, keep it here. I've got more great jazz on the way next.
1: 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And on August 15th, it's Will Downing, Jonathan Butler, and Eric Darius. 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

91.9. That's Najee on flute. And it's titled Skyline on this beautiful Monday. Welcome back for your weekend. We got a high today, only expected to reach 83 degrees. Gotta love that. Current temperature now, 77 feel good degrees. We got some Boney now, and good morning.

0: Yes, 91.9. That's War. All day music. Hey, hopefully you're feeling good on this beautiful Monday. Welcome back from your weekend. Oh, y'all get it in on the weekend, huh? Hey, it's Monday morning. Far from mundane. It's going to be a great day. Keep it here for more great jazz next.
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0: 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Jazz, funk, soul. Boney James. And many others. Tickets, the full lineup, and additional information is available at Gulf Coast Summerfest Jazz Edition.com or at 850-393-3028.
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Jazz 91.9. Hey, good morning and welcome back for the weekend. It's time now for your final motivation. Don't forget, folks, if you miss the motivation, you can always log on to WCLK.com and click on demand, okay? All right, today's motivation is titled Stretch Marks. According to most medical experts, the things that create stress are called stressors. There are two types of stressors, internal and external. An external stressor can be a phone call at 10 p.m. from a collection agency demanding a payment. Internal stressors arise from circumstances that you create. Picture a situation where someone calls you and says he needs to meet with you to discuss something quite urgent. By the time you meet with them, you imagine every conceivable thing that could be wrong. At the conclusion of your meeting, you find that all those terrible possibilities were much worse than the actual problem. Your imagination became your enemy because you fed it negative thoughts, and it responded in a like manner. You can be your own worst enemy when it comes to stress. You can create internal stressors in your life. Stress can also work the other way, especially when you underestimate the severity of a problem. For example, suppose you transferred to a new department on your job. For some reason, you're expecting things to be easy, but your new assignment takes more work than you anticipated, and along with it comes more pressure and aggravation. This is also true of the way you talk about your circumstances. Sometimes your talk can be so negative that you create additional stress. In other words, you stretch your stress. If you were just to deal with your problems openly and positively, you'd solve it. But if you continually talk about it in a negative manner, you'll stretch your stress and make your situation worse. So wake up and don't stress yourself out. That's your motivation. Say to yourself today, I will not stretch my problems out of proportion. Nobody has time for that, right? All right, as always, your motivation

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0: Love her, and of course, where there is love. Well, this love coming up next, Midday Jazz, then Jamal Ahmed, Deb Moore, and Rick Joyner. That's the lineup, all right? We'll be right back to wrap. Good morning.
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0: All right, indeed. As always, in parting, worry about nothing, pray about anything. Most importantly, thank the Creator for everything. And please become an energy vampire slayer today, because hurt people, but bless people, they always bless people. All right, well, you guys had a great weekend, right? It's Monday. It's far from Monday. Oh, we're going to make it. No doubt about it. I want you guys to keep going. But most importantly, I want to remind you.

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0: Atlanta's Jazz Station is 91.9 FM WCLK, the sounds of pianist Alex Bouillon with Sirioko here on Atlanta's Jazz Station. Good morning. It's now 10:20 on this Monday morning, July 13th, 2026. I'm Reva Blue, your host for Midday Jazz until 2 o'clock this afternoon. 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Music also coming from Brandon Sanders with Tales of Mississippi, pianist William Green in Africa, and the voice of Cy Smith and Feeling Good. And I hope you're all feeling good on a beautiful Monday morning here in the ATL and all around the world. It is currently 76 degrees in Atlanta with a high today of only 82 and low for this evening about 71. A 98% chance of rain is going to rain today with possible thunderstorms in the forecast as well and continue to rain throughout the day. 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

0: 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Also, the sounds of the Javier Nero Orchestra, the Jazz Orchestra, and from Brothers Johnson gave us Thunder and the sound of Skinny Hightower, Red Lights, and from Steve Smith, that was 8 plus 5. Right here, member-supported radio 91.9. 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

0: 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It's the Blackbirds with Walking in Rhythm here on 91.9, and they are still on the move and grooving, and I saw them in February during the Mid-Atlantic Jazz Festival, and everyone was having a really good time. It's the 11:20. I'm Reva Blue with Midday Jazz here on 91.9 FM, WCLK, Atlanta's Jazz Station. And also, this past Saturday, had an opportunity to check out Harry Connick Jr. It was a great show. Thank you so much, Tony Bird. And I was hanging out with Joe Grants and Carla Harris, and we really enjoyed the show. It was a great show and exciting as Harry was talking about stories about his career and his family. Keep your dial set to 91.9 FM WCLK. Harry has a new album coming out, and I'm going to check and see the actual date that his recording is coming out. 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We heard from Al Jarreau and Layla Hathaway with Sweet Baby, and Wayne Henderson gave us Hot Stuff, and violinist Ken Ford with Born to Be Bad. More music coming up right here on 91.9. Following these messages, we're going to hear from Althea Renee with Jordan Love and Synergy right after this.
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0: And that's set right here on 91.9 FM, WCLK. Now let's see what's happening in your neighborhood. The third annual Bridge to Access Back to School event is taking place on Thursday, July 16th, from 11 a.m. until 1:30 in the afternoon at the Hapeville Library. 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We've got Eric Benet and Who Gonna Save Us right after these messages. Jazz 91.9 WCLK, in partnership with Royal Entertainment, presents the Summer of Jazz series featuring live entertainment from today's jazz artists like Brian Culbertson and Vincent Ngala on August 9th. As summer winds down, there's Damian Escobar. Kirk Whalum, Peter White, and more. It's the Summer of Jazz series at the Mabel House Barnes Amphitheater. 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

0: Atlanta's Jazz Station is 91.9 FM WCLK. That's Gene Dunlap, and It's Just the Way I Feel. Trumpeter Cindy Bradley and Strollin' here on 91.9. And also in the set, we heard from Paula Atherton. Yes, and the sounds of jazz right here on 91.9 FM coming to you each and every day here from the campus of Clark Atlanta University and streaming worldwide at WCLK.com. We're going to have some very special guests tomorrow here on 91.9 as we talk about the upcoming Marietta Theater in the Square production of Annie, the musical, on Saturday, July 18th, 8 p.m. We have tickets to give away right now to caller number 7 on 404-880-9255. 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So caller number 7 will win a pair of tickets right now, 404-880-9255. 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I'm Reva Blue, your host for Midday Jazz. And the time is 12:22. 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

91.9 FM WCLK from Atlanta's Jazz Station. And congratulations to Cheryl Simon. She has won a family four-pack of tickets for to see the Marietta's Theater in the Square production of Annie the Musical on Saturday, July 18th, 8 p.m. These tickets are made possible by Marietta's Theater in the Square, located at 11 Whitlock Avenue, Southwest Marietta, Georgia. Stay tuned to 91.9. I'm Reva Blue, your host for Midday Jazz. And coming up right now, we're going to hear from Reagan Whiteside, Byron Miller, and Anytime, Anyplace.

0: on 91.9 Rob Zinn with The Certain Feeling here on Atlanta's Jazz Station 91.9. Byron Miller and Reagan Whiteside, anytime, any place. And Earl Clue, Living Inside Your Love. And Dee Brown with The Prize. All for you right here on 91.9 FM WCLK. It's gonna rain. I just took a look outside and the clouds are, it's getting a little dark out there, and the rain is soon going to come. It's supposed to start somewhere around about now and will last like on and off for the rest of the day. Coming up at 2 o'clock, we invite you to stay tuned for The Soul of Jazz with Jamal Ahmed. And tomorrow on Midday Jazz, I have some tickets to give away for you to enjoy the Sunset Jazz Festival on Saturday, August 1st, 5 p.m. at Vistar Pavilion Amphitheater in Savannah, Georgia. This year's lineup includes Will Downing and Brian Culberson, Norman Brown, and Avery Sunshine. The Vistar Pavilion Amphitheater is located at 468 Meinhard Road in Port Wentworth, Georgia, near the Savannah Airport. 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Has some information to share with you, and we'll be back with music from Mitchell Coleman and a selection called Journey. The time is 12:50. Good afternoon.
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2: 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As summer winds down, there's Layla Hathaway. Robert Glasper, Kenyon Dixon, and more. It's the Summer of Jazz Series at the Mabel House Barnes Amphitheater. 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

0: For sure, for sure. 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I'm Reva Blue with Midday Jazz here on 91.9 FM WCLK. We heard from the voice of Gene Baylor along with pianist great Kenny Barron. Also the Jazz Masters and Sound of Summer, Roy Ayers. Love will bring us back together. It's all for you right here on 91.9 FM WCLK. Stay tuned for the Soul of Jazz. The Soul of Jazz is coming up with Jamal Achman right here on 91.9 FM WCLK at 2 p.m.
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It's pianist Bob Baldwin with Never Can Say Goodbye. You can hear him on Saturdays right here on Atlanta's Jazz Station from 4 until 6 p.m., the New Urban Jazz Lounge. So this is Never Can Say Goodbye, but I was actually looking for a song called Don't Like Goodbyes, or I'll Be Seeing You in All Those Familiar Places. But Bob Baldwin, Never Can Say Goodbye, right here on Atlanta's Jazz Station, 91.9 FM WCLK, because I'm only here for a fleeting moment, but the music, it will last you forever. The time is 1:51. Up next is The Soul of Jazz with Jamal Ahmed. Deb Moore has Jazz at Sundown at 7 p.m. and Serenading the City. Rick Joyner, the very best in gospel music, is with Rodney Evans, who's still celebrating 41 years. Joy in the morning. Morris Baxter will be in at 6 a.m. to help you rise and shine. And I am Reva Blue with Midday Jazz to help you get through your midday. 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

Jazz, 91.9 WCOK, Atlanta's Jazz Station. 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Got a little R&R, and of course, had some good vibes all up in that great weekend. And we just heard music coming from Jazz, Funk, Soul, and Simpatico. And before that, we had sounds coming from Indie Abear and Nouveau Soul. We got about 208 right now. Music coming from the man Tony Mumrell featuring Mesa of Incognito. They both actually sing with Incognito. They call this one We Had Searched for Heaven right here on WCOK.

0: Jazz, 91.9 WCLK, Atlanta's jazz station. Jamal Ahmed, the soul of jazz. Music coming from D. Mills and Sterling Sound. We've got sounds coming from the Brecker Brothers, also Yusef Days, and Wes Montgomery on WCLK.
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0: Jazz, 91.9 WCLK, Atlanta's Jazz Station. Music coming out of the UK from vocalist Cleo Soul and When I'm in Your Arms. Before that, we had sounds coming from Gabor Szabo, out of Hungary, actually, guitarist out of Hungary, and Keep Smiling. He recorded that back in the day in Philly, though, and the Bossa Nova Noches with Nothing on You. We got about 2:48. We've got sounds coming from the great Roy Ayers, also Everett Harp, and Benji Parecki, all coming up right here on WCLK.
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Jazz, 91.9 WCLK, Atlanta's Jazz Station. It's music coming from sax man Everett Harp and his take on the classic from Marvin Gaye, What's Going On? And before that, of course, we had the man, Marvin Gaye, and his classic, Where Are We Going? A tune a lot of people don't remember because it really only saw the light of day about 20 years ago. But very, very interesting song because, I mean, all the stuff he's talking about in that song, we're still dealing with in 2026. So Marvin Gaye, always the musical prophet, always seeing the future for us all. We got about 3:10 right now, music coming from vocalist Gretchen Pilato and her take on the classic, Holding Back the Years, right here on Jazz 91.9 WCLK. 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

0: Jazz, 91.9 WCLK, Atlanta's Jazz Station. Jamal Ahmed, the soul of jazz. That's flautist Althea Renee and El Fuego featuring Ryan Lavalette. We got about 3:18. We've got music coming from the great Nina Simone. Also sounds coming from guitarist Norman Brown and Confunction. All right here on WCLK.
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0: Jazz, 91.9 WCLK, Atlanta's Jazz Station. It's music coming from the crew known as Confunction and Indian Summer Love. And before that, we had the Alan Carman Project with Fine and Dandy. And Andrea Lisa gave us Feeling Free. We got about 3:46 sounds coming from Sergio Mendez featuring Lettucey. Also music coming from Nathan Mitchell and MFSB. 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

Jazz, 91.9 WCLK, Atlantis Jazz Station, Jamal Ahmed, the soul of jazz, a little jazz funk from 1980, produced by the great Dexter Wanzel, from MFSB out of Philly and Manhattan Skyline. Before that, we had Nubian Twist out of London Town featuring the great Nile Rodgers from Chic on guitar, and they call that one Lights Out. We got about 4:09. And right now we got a nice one coming from the man Frank McComb. I've been playing this one, wow, since about 2000 when it came out. We're going to play something from his debut album, Love Stories. And he calls this one Love Natural, produced by Branford Marcellus, right here on WCLK.

0: Jazz, 91.9 WCLK, Atlanta's Jazz Station. Jamal Ahmed, the soul of jazz. That's saxophonist Lakeisha Benjamin featuring Terrence Blanchard and Beyond the Dawn. We got about 421 more great jazz coming up right here on Jazz 91.9 WCLK.
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0: Jazz, 91.9 WCLK, Atlanta's jazz station. Jamal Ahmed, the soul of jazz. It's music coming from bassist Marcus Miller, calling that one 70s. And before that, we had Reza Khan with Aurora and sounds from Liz Wright and Lean In. We got about 4:50. It is now time to take a look at your traffic and your news with Fonda Smith. Good afternoon, Fonda.
1: Good afternoon, Jamal. News on the way, but traffic first. We do have a crash 85 southbound at Spaghetti Junction. A Georgia lawmaker is remembering Senator Lindsey Graham after his sudden death. The D.C. medical examiner said the 71-year-old South Carolina Republican died from an aortic dissection on Saturday night. Georgia Senator Raphael Warnock said Graham was a man of great faith who served the people of South Carolina with passion and tenacity. Well, a new virus is spreading across the U.S. At least 18 states have now confirmed cases of cyclosporiasis, to include Georgia. Symptoms of the intestinal disease include severe diarrhea, nausea, vomiting, abdominal pain, and bloating. The CDC says testing for the parasite that causes the disease must be specifically requested by a healthcare provider. Well, World Cup excitement is likely to peak in Atlanta this week with this week's semifinal match. Argentina and England square off at Mercedes-Benz Stadium at 3 Wednesday afternoon. Now, some tickets are left, but you'll need to pay a hefty price. The cheapest third-party tickets are running around $3,000 for upper-level seats. A multi-state speed enforcement period called Operation Southern Slowdown begins today and runs through the 19th. Authorities will be targeting aggressive or reckless driving, impaired driving, hands-free violations, seatbelt violations, and, of course, speeding. I'm Fonda Smith, and Jamal will be right back with more great jazz.
2: 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As summer winds down, there's Damian Escobar. Kirk Whalum, Peter White, and more. It's the Summer of Jazz series at the Mabel House Barnes Amphitheater. 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

Jazz, 91.9 WCLK, Atlanta's Jazz Station. Jamal Ahmed, the soul of jazz on this Monday afternoon. That's music coming from the great George Duke, excuse me, miss. And before that, Azar Lawrence and New Sky. We got about 5:09, and right now I'm going to play a tune in honor of a jazz musician who sadly just passed away. And he left an incredible and indelible mark on the world of modern jazz music. And we're talking about keyboardist, pianist, Mr. Rodney Franklin, who sadly passed away at the age of 67. For those that don't know who he is, you actually know who he is when you hear his song, The Groove. That's his biggest hit. When we hear The Groove, we hear a song that literally is one of those few hits that came from the world of jazz, funk, and fusion in the 1980s. And not only that, but Rodney Franklin was a part of that new school that came after Herbie Hancock and Chick Corea and George Duke. He was part of that new school in the late 70s, early 80s, who left his mark on the music. So a very, very sad moment when I found out that the man, Rodney Franklin, passed away. I've been a big fan of his since the early 80s, when I used to hear his music as a kid on commercial radio. I always wanted to know what was the name of that song. And when I got here to WCLK and found out it was by Rodney Franklin and The Groove, I became an instant fan. So I'm going to play a song that I just feel is one of his most beautiful songs. And of course, I'm going to play The Groove after that. But I'm going to play a song entitled Song for You. It was just a beautiful song that I've always felt that if you wanted to dedicate a song to somebody, this is the song that you dedicate to them. And it just really goes to show his versatility and his soulfulness. So as we extend our condolences to the family and spirit of Rodney Franklin, we're going to play this one for him. Song for You, right here on Jazz 91.9 WCLK, Atlanta's Jazz Station.

0: Jazz, 91.9 WCLK, Atlanta's jazz station, Jamal Ahmed, and the soul of jazz. Great music coming from the incomparable Rodney Franklin, keyboardist Rodney Franklin, and his classic, The Groove. I tell you, that song, big, big song for not just him, but for contemporary jazz music, because it was such a big hit in 1980. That it literally started a dance craze in the UK called the Freeze. And they were playing it all over the country. And it was just a huge hit here. I remember hearing it on commercial radio stations when I was a kid back in the 1980s and 90s. And I was like, wow, who is this? And when I got here to WCLK and found out who it was, I just went down the Rodney Franklin rabbit hole and picked up every record of his, and just a phenomenal artist. And I will be playing a lot of his music this upcoming Saturday at Block and Drum for the Soul of Jazz Live from 6 to 9 p.m. So make sure you come out if you want to hear that classic jazz funk and, of course, great vibes coming from artists like the man Rodney Franklin. We've got music coming from Down to the Bone, Nicholas Payton, and Earth, Wind, and Fire, all for you right here on WCLK.
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0: Jazz, 91.9 WCLK, Atlanta's Jazz Station, Jamal Ahmed, the Soul of Jazz. It's Earth, Wind, and Fire from the album Open Our Eyes and Kalimba Song. And before that, we had Kim with Give My Love, the remix, and Joe Grant's in Atlanta's Own and Go Getta. We got music coming from Shelby Brown, George Benson, and Leon Lee Dorsey right here on WCLK.
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Jazz, 91.9 WCLK, Atlantis Jazz Station, Jamal Ahmed, the Soul of Jazz, that's pianist Nicholas Cole and Greenlight. And before that, Leon Lee Dorsey with Cantaloupe Island. We've got music right now coming from Brenda Russell and her beautiful classic, Piano in the Dark, right here on Jazz 91.9 WCLK.

0: 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Music coming from Terry Collier, also Al Jarreau and Lisa Audio, right here on WCLK.
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0: Jazz, 91.9 WCLK, Atlantis Jazz Station, Jamal Ahmed, the Soul of Jazz. It's a bassist, Jacob Webb, and It's a Boy. Before that, Lisa Audio with Still Never Enough, and Al Jarreau gave us Moonlighting. We've got music coming from Lindsey Webster, Miles Davis, and Incognito. And at 7 o'clock, Miss Deb Moore with Jazz at Sundown. 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
1: 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She brings her piano-driven sound to Eddie's Attic in Decatur with her band on Saturday, July 18th at 9 p.m., blending smooth jazz, Latin grooves, and her original music. 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
1: Jazz 91.9 WCLK in partnership with Royal Entertainment presents the WCLK Summer of Jazz Series featuring live entertainment from today's jazz artists like Brian Culbertson and Vincent Ngala on August 9th. As summer winds down, there's Layla Hathaway. Robert Glasper, Kenyon Dixon, and more. 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